0: our brothers, sisters, kill and lie in their own blood. And we kept silent. It is a genocide.
1: Okay. Yeah.
2: Yeah. Yeah. Luar biasa.
3: Mau dilanjut live performance-nya?
1: Mau lanjut, oke?
2: Okay. Okay. Yeah.
1: Yeah. Yeah. Yeah. Yeah. Our power, ya, yeah. Our power.
2: Our power.
1: Our power. Our power. Oh, iya, mic.
2: Kita have a cup of tea.
1: Oh, iya. Lupa ya.
2: Iya.
1: Oke, segini aja ya. Jaraknya, oke. 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